0: the Female Takeover Spotlight Artist of the Week, chosen by DJ Niceness, featuring this week's standout female neo-soul artist, right here on All About the Funk.
1: And this week's Neo to Soul playlist artist is Asata Jones. Combine soulful storytelling and rich musical arrangements with this song,

song called Maya Song, our Neo to Soul, the playlist female takeover artist this week. As mentioned, we're going to be chatting with JC Soul in just a few, but before we do, I would like to bring to you, let's hear the song that she released earlier this year, a song called Pillow Talk.

0: Well, we are just about to be joined with JC Soul for a conversation about her music, creative journey, and recent success. Of course, we'll learn more about the artist behind some of today's most talked about soul releases, JC Soul. Everyone, as I mentioned earlier at the beginning of tonight's show, we are going to be chatting with JC Soul, and I'm so excited to bring her to the airwaves tonight. JC, welcome to All About the Funk.
1: Thank you, Paula. I'm honored that you're having me.
0: Thank you for being here. I'm just thrilled. So much of the work that you're doing currently is resonating and doing so, so well. So right off the top, I just want to say congratulations.
1: Thank you. That
0: you're doing is, rising to the top.
1: That's good. That's good stuff. I mean, that's why we do it. We do it for the love, but we also do it because we want people to appreciate it. So thank you. I appreciate that.
0: Oh, you're very, very welcome. Now, some of our listeners, not all of them, but some of our listeners may be discovering you and your music for the very first time. Mm-hmm. Tell us a little bit about yourself and how your musical journey began.
1: Well, my musical journey began probably like a lot of us as a kid.
0: Mm-hmm.
1: I think most of us are born with the love of music and the ability. I got mine from my mother, who was also a singer. So, yeah, I've been doing it forever. It just like a second nature thing. And I first started working seriously when I was about 25 or so in various bands, and we traveled a lot. It was back then, it was, 3-month tours, 6 days a week. In Europe, it was 7 days a week.
0: Wow.
1: And in Las Vegas, the same thing, till 4 a.m. So a lot of work, a lot of traveling. The entertaining part was great, but the traveling and the different accommodations and all that kind of thing were very taxing.
0: What about that was taxing?

0: though, because I know that for myself, like, I am not the touring type.
1: Yeah, I know. It's hard.
0: Yeah.
1: Yeah, it's, well, what was taxing is an example. You know, 1 week we'd be playing at, I don't know, the Fontainebleau, and then the next week we'd be in a place where the waterbed had cold water, and, you know, you had to go down the hall to use the washroom. So.
0: Oh, wow. Yeah. One extreme to the next.
1: Yeah, one extreme to the next. So, you know, it was difficult. And I mean, you know, you're not home. You're away from home. You're eating in restaurants every single night of the week. And every week, you know, you're traveling to a different place and you're adjusting. And you do get used to the grind after a while. But then, you know, after a long period of time, you kind of sit down and think, wow, what am I doing here? You know, this is a lot. So
0: Did you do that for a lot of years? I was going to say, how many years did you do that for?
1: I did that for about five or 6 years, which is, you know, it's like in dog years.
0: Right? It felt like a lifetime.
1: It did, yeah. But I mean, I had some really great times when we worked in Vegas. We worked with a three-girl band called Angel Fever. Mm. I don't know if you know June Garver. Mm. So June, now she lives in Australia, but she's originally from South Africa. Mm. She's a wonderful lady. And we did, you know, we did Pointer Sisters, we did Supremes medleys, we did choreography, we had costumes. I mean, it was fantastic. It was a lot of fun. But when I got back, I thought, well, you know, I need to actually see if there's a way that I can generate some income before this goes too far. So I kind of got out of it. I worked in the bar scene for a while, and then I got back into business, right?
0: Okay.
1: So I went back to school and learned how to use computers and all that kind of stuff. And then I ended up having a long corporate career. So when I finished that, all of a sudden, the independent artist was popular,
0: right?
1: You know, yeah. And you could have a social media following. You could produce with, you know, remotely with producers all over the world and write your own music. So that's how I got back into it. I guess about 2019 I started.
0: Okay. All right. Well, we're glad that you decided to get back into it, because so much great music that you have been putting out recently and, you know, from 2019 and on. But I'm curious, I mean, you've picked a few of the songs that you chose to come back with have been cover songs. I'm kind of curious, who have been some of your early musical influences, and how have they shaped your sound as well as the choices that you have made to reproduce or produce as you've come back on the scene?
1: Yeah, there's so many influences. I mean, I think that it happens without even realizing it. It's an organic thing.
0: Mm-hmm.
1: So going back to my mother's era, she had all kinds of, you know, the greats. She had this album collection that was unbelievable.
0: Mm-hmm.
1: So it was like, you know, Horn, Shirley Bassey, you know, Frank Sinatra, Sammy Davis Jr., all the great orchestras. And so that was playing in the house all the time. And then I had my own music. So, you know, 70s and 80s, fantastic eras for music. And I think that part of it is when you hear this stuff and you try to, you don't really try to replicate it. I think that's the thing. The thing is, it comes out organically as maybe a Diana Ross influence or maybe a, you know, a girl band influence, just because that's what you're exposed to. If you watch these shows like American Idol and The Voice, all these kids, they all have today's voice, and they all sound amazing because they've grown up with this,
0: right?
1: You know?
0: Yeah.
1: So I think that's what it is. And as I go along in my career now, of course, I'm always working at it, trying to adapt to the sound that I'm looking to achieve. So I listen to a lot of soul music, and I mean, I've always liked R&B and soul ever since I was a kid.
0: Mm-hmm.
1: That's always been my favorite. So that's something I'm always working towards. But it's a work in progress, really, I think.
0: Well, you've done a lot of work. It is showing in what's coming out right now. And when you talk about your career, looking back from, you know, you're listening to your mother's record collection, being on tour, doing all of these things, what do you feel, if you have to look back and just at this moment right now, do you believe has been one of the most important milestones in your career?
1: Well, I would think that the most important milestone has been right now.
0: Yeah.
1: I mean, everything else was a building block.
0: Mm,
1: right? Mm, yeah. Everything else was development and experience and, you know, learning what it's really like out there. And now all of this has come to fruition for me.
0: Yeah.
1: And of course, that's because of the internet and because of everything that we can do now. So I know the internet gets a bad rap. I know social media often gets a bad rap, but for someone like me, it's been so helpful. Otherwise, you know, I don't think anyone would know who I am. So I think that the moment is right now, to be honest with you.
0: Yeah, sometimes you do have to kind of, I mean, as you said, you did the corporate, you did the bar, you did, and then earlier on you were on doing the tours and mm-hmm. all of that stuff. And then the pivot was, okay, it's time to get back. And I think that you're right. I mean, that is an important milestone that you've made because you've done so well with the charts and the success. I mean, you came out of the gate, let's just say, swinging in February with Pillow Talk.
1: Right.
0: Beautiful,
1: right.
0: Beautiful cover. Why did you choose that song to come out in January?
1: Well, I had been working with another industry contact, and not really working with her, just kind of discussing things. She was in the UK, and mm-hmm. she had listened to some of my stuff, and she said, you know, why don't you do a cover? Why don't you find a cover that you really like? And so we started talking about covers. Mm-hmm. There was a lot of choices. And so I didn't end up working with her, but at that time, I did end up thinking about doing Pillow Talk because I love Sylvia's version. Mm-hmm. And so then I was in contact with another guy, David Metzen. He is, where is he? Out of the States. I can't remember where he lives right now. We connected, and he came up with a really cool version. And I thought, wow, this is fantastic. Like, you know, let's release this because I love the sound. It's a little different. I like the way he did it. He incorporated some interesting components to it. And then, you know, I added my own little thing to it. It wasn't as outrageous, let's say, as Sylvia's. I kept the breathing and panting to a minimum.
0: I heard that. I was like, oh, girl, hello.
1: But, yeah.
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1: And maybe heavy into soul, right?
0: Oh, yes, yes.
1: Heavy, heavy.
0: I learned so many songs and artists from that chart. It's amazing.
1: Yes. Yeah, absolutely. So, yeah, I worked with Joel, and we came out with Show Me, and we're actually now doing an extended remix.
0: Oh, that's fantastic, because you're so right about Show Me, because I listened to it. The first time I heard it, I was like, okay, this is not really the love song vibe, or right? because that's what we're kind of expecting, right? And I was like, okay, wait. Okay, no, I have to act. I need to listen. And it actually forces you to listen to the song because it is different in terms of the message that it is sharing.
1: Exactly. And that's part of the reason I was attracted to it, because it talks about a singer who's being told that she's not doing it right.
0: Right, right.
1: You know, and being a blue-eyed soul artist, let's say, I'm not accepted in a lot of, you know, the different maybe charting or radio stations. They don't see me as someone who's a soul singer. Mm-hmm. So I could really resonate with those lyrics. And plus, I just love the song, right?
0: Yeah, and I love the idea. I love the melody. I really love it. I thought, you know what? This song speaks to not, I mean, you could take it just as an artist getting critiqued. But I think it overflows into other things. Like if people want to think outside the box, it's, you know, am I doing this right? Well, if I'm not, well, show me. And am I doing this right? Well, if I'm not, show me, you know.
1: Like you're right.
0: You can think outside of the box, outside of music. I think that's the message, right?
1: Well, that's interesting. That's an interesting concept. I never thought of that.
0: Yeah, that's how I saw it. I was like, cool. I sat down. First it came to me as the artist being critiqued. And I liked that. Well, you know what? Mm-hmm. If you know, well, then show me. And then I thought, but this could go beyond. Like, really, it could. If somebody wanted to think outside the box, they could relate to it.
1: Yeah, they may just relate to it organically, like, how come you have to show me?
0: Right, exactly. So why do you think that people are responding to show me in the way that they have? Because, you know, shout out to Joel. It's been doing so well.
1: Well, I hope it's just because they feel the groove and they like it. Mm-hmm. And it's really upbeat, and it's good for if you want to dance, you know, mm-hmm. if you want to move your body. I don't know. I just think, especially coming from me, some people, as you said before, are a little bit surprised and they're like, wow, this is different, you know?
0: Yeah.
1: And this is a different song. This isn't something, obviously, that JC wrote herself. It was written by another artist. And that's always great when you can collaborate with someone else.
0: Mm-hmm.
1: You know, I guess, Paula, you know, too, like when you start collaborating with other musicians and artists, then, you know, you open your audience.
0: Yeah.
1: Right?
0: You do, because you now are tapping into their audience and you're building something new, right? So you're over here, they're over there, you've got your style, and then you come together and create something brand new.
1: Exactly. And that's when I started realizing that a couple of years back, and I thought, okay, this is the way I need to go. When I was trying to sort of get into the smooth jazz genre, I learned very quickly that as a vocalist, smooth jazz wasn't really going to be my big thing, because you really have to be, you know, an elite smooth jazz artist. I did Take Me Home. I wrote Take Me Home, which was my homage to smooth jazz. And I got Mo Lewis, who's like a Billboard charting saxophonist, to play on it. He did a great job.
0: Mm-hmm.
1: But after that, I kind of thought, you know what? I need to just kind of stick to something more, something that everybody can relate to, you know?
0: Mm-hmm.
1: Which, I mean, I love doing all kinds of music. I don't mind.
0: Yeah, it is a wider audience too, right?
1: Yeah, it's a wider audience, and as far as covers go, I love doing covers, and I love doing duets. I think duets are fantastic because you get different textures of vocals, and it's interesting to the listener. And of course, it's always, you know, it's usually a love song. I've got one coming up in the fall with an independent artist from Atlanta.
0: Okay.
1: I won't say his name yet.
0: Yep.
1: Because, you know, things can always happen.
0: This is true.
1: But I've got one coming up of a cover. I don't know if you remember the song by Paul Davis, Cool Nights.
0: Yes. Yes, I love that song.
1: Yeah, we're doing a cover of Cool Night as a duet.
0: Oh, that's going to be so nice.
1: Yeah, and we've got a great producer. He's already given us, you know, the main gist of the tune, and it's just absolutely beautiful. His name is Nelson Braxton, and he's out of the States. He has a lot of stuff playing on watercolors in the States, so that just gives an idea of how beautiful the production will be.
0: Yeah, well, I already love that song, mm-hmm. and I can just hear it. I can hear you singing it. I'm not sure who the other person is, but I can hear it, and I think it's already sounds like it's going to be another chart topper for you.
1: Hopefully. It's one of my favorites of all time.
0: What are your plans now that, I mean, this year feels like it's really busy musically for you. You know, you've got Show Me, you've got Pillow Talk, you've got the new song coming out. Mm-hmm. Are you thinking of doing some touring or moving around or, I know it's, touring isn't like at the top of the list, but you know.
1: Yeah, so it's not the top of the list only because, you know, and I think we talked about this briefly before, mm-hmm. there's not a big market in Canada. There is a market, yeah. but I don't have my own band. It's not something that I've invested in.
0: Right.
1: And I don't want to really play it, you know, I don't really want to play at small venues. I'd like to play at larger venues, so I don't really have that opportunity. Yeah. But I mean, I'm always looking to do something like that, and I'm hopefully going to have something in the works. But again, I really do focus on recording, and you know, once the recording takes off, then you're thinking about the touring, right?
0: Right.
1: That's how it works.
0: And how does your recording process go? Because you know, it sounds like most of us, you know, you're here and they're somewhere else. And so how does that work unfold?
1: Well, I've tried it a few different ways. My very, very first song that I wrote that sort of started this whole, you know, tsunami was Our Groove. And that was like back in, I guess, 2020. Mm-hmm. And it could have been 2021. Can't remember. Anyway. So I went to a local producer, you know, just a town away from me, mm-hmm. and he has an incredible studio in his house, just incredible, and he's very talented. Mm-hmm. So I was working with him, but he's extremely expensive,
0: yeah.
1: right?
0: Yeah.
1: So
0: yeah.
1: I thought, you know what? There's got to be other ways to do this. I appreciated his production, and it was really top notch, and he was great. He's really a genius, to be honest with you, Michael Shotton. So I started working with another guy, Lou Bartolomucci. I don't know if you know Lou.
0: Name sounds familiar.
1: Yeah. So I started working with Lou, and actually Lou was a person that helped me develop.
8: Peace, what's happening, world? This is W. Ellington Felton, a.k.a. Wes Felton. And when I'm in New York, actually anywhere in the world, I like to listen to Rhythm and Soul Radio. Peace.
1: A lot of my original music. Mm-hmm. So I come up with an idea, and then I go over to his studio. He lived in Oakville, and you know, he put it together. We sit at the piano, and I'd tell him what I want, and he'd help me put it together.
0: Mm.
1: But he also has a studio in his basement, so I started working with him a little bit more.
0: Okay.
1: And as far as production goes, then I started branching out. And, you know, contacting producers in the States that I've sort of connected with on social media, and I listen to their music and I like what they do. And so that's kind of where I'm at right now. And when I do that, I do still end up going over to Lou's studio to record my vocals, which is great.
0: Okay.
1: You know, and then we send the stems out to, you know, to the producer, and they put it all together. So that's kind of where I'm at right now. I wish I could produce it all myself. I wish I had the knowledge and the skill and the equipment to do it here.
0: Mm-hmm.
1: But I'm not sure that that's something I want to go into.
0: Yeah,
1: just for the pure frustration of it all.
0: Right? Yes, it is a lot of work. It is.
1: I'm sure you know.
0: Yeah, well, I do a lot of ours here, but then my husband, as I'd mentioned, is like Mr. Setup, and I don't know. I don't get into it. I just go, just let me know when it's on.
1: You're so fortunate.
0: I'm so bad. I'm just like, is it on yet? Okay. But I mean, it is still fun. The beauty, I think, sometimes of that is that you are at home and you can do it on your own time, and there is a lot less pressure in terms of, well, I've got an hour, or this hour is costing me this much money. Because,
1: yes,
0: you know, again, like you say, we do it because we love to do it, and because the ROI, the rate on investment,
1: the return on investment,
0: is, you know, can be questionable for many of us. So it's because you do it because you love it. And you're hopeful. And, you know, again, I think that where you are right now with what you're doing and the impact that you're making, with the songs that you're releasing. I'm only wishing the best for you.
1: Thank you.
0: And that, you'll have the additional success that you totally, totally deserve.
1: Well, I appreciate that. I mean, it's kind of an addiction, isn't it? It's kind of like, well, I'm not stopping. Yeah. That's out of the question.
0: And the thing is that there's always a melody in the head, right? There's always, constantly. And you're like, oh, I need to record that. Oh,
1: multiple.
0: I have so many here that I don't know when I'll ever get to them. Because I'm also, I do the radio show. I do, the 9 to 5. I do my beads. I make jewelry. I do that. And then, a whole bunch of other stuff that I'm not sure when that's going to happen. But,
1: and you get to sleep in on Saturdays, right?
0: Yeah. And Tuesdays.
1: Me too.
0: So, but yeah, I just wish you all the best. Again, the songs are continuing to climb up the charts. And I love that. I love it. I love to see people's hard work come to fruition with something, that they can feel happy about and that they will, and their fans are always looking for.
1: Well, I appreciate that even more because, you're from Canada, you're from my own country, and I don't get a lot of support that way. Not because, it's bad. It's just because it's just
0: not there.
1: So.
0: Yeah.
1: Yeah, it's just not there. So I really, really, really am grateful for that, Paula.
0: Well, my pleasure. I will always be playing JC Soul on All About the Funk as long as I'm doing this show. But before we wind down, I do have to ask if you can let people know where they can find you online and where they can buy your music. Because I know a lot of people stream, which is appreciated, but we also want to let them know where they can buy.
1: Well, I think if you want to buy it, you can go to Apple Music, right?
0: Mm-hmm.
1: iTunes. You can, and interestingly enough, people aren't sure of the spelling of soul. So it's JCSOL, which is supposed to be like the sun in Spain.
0: Ah, sole. Okay.
1: Yeah. So a lot of people spell it SOUL, which is understandable. So I always want to emphasize that. So my website, if you'd like to go there, is jcsoulmusic.ca.
0: Mm-hmm.
1: I'm on Spotify and I'm on YouTube and I'm on like all kinds of different platforms. So all you need to do is go into your web search and type in JC Soul and I will be there.
0: Awesome. Now, is there anything else while we're here that you would like to share with listeners?
1: I would just like to say all artists appreciate a social media audience.
0: Mm-hmm.
1: We really appreciate it if you can subscribe to our music platforms, Spotify and YouTube, because that's where the real progress is. As you mentioned, there's no return on investment in this business. So if you can, the more Spotify and the more YouTube subscribers you can get, the more you're able to sort of generate that interest to at some point be able to, enjoy some sort of return on investment. So that's the one thing, and not just for me, but for all independent artists. I think that's something that people don't often realize. But if you can go in and, it's free, it doesn't cost you anything, and you can listen to the music whenever you choose. But just subscribe to the, the Spotify and the YouTube platforms and make us all very happy.
0: Yeah, I agree with you. I think that is key because it introduces you to, especially with the algorithms, it'll introduce you to somebody new. And you never know, that person might just be looking for JC Soul to come to somewhere in the world to do a performance because you, the listener, went ahead and clicked on it and then it shared it with somebody else and so on and so on and so on. So,
1: precisely, right?
0: Yeah. Mm-hmm. And we are All About the Funk. We're here. We're on 8 different radio stations. So I am hopeful that this will absolutely expand your audience, fans, and your followers, JC.
1: Well, I appreciate the opportunity, Paula. Thank you so much.
0: Thank you. And we're going to go to a song right now from JC Soul right here in All About the
9: That's right. We are going to go to a song from JC Soul. But as she just said, thank you again, JC, for spending some time with us here in All About the Funk. Absolutely enjoyed chatting with you. I just want to remind people, please go to jcsolmusic.ca and again, find ways to support the artists. If you can purchase, that's great. If you're able to just join the different platforms for free, that is just great as well. Either way, let's go out of our way to support independent artists. So we were talking about JC Soul and a song called Show Me, which is a brand new release. So if you haven't heard it, I'm going to play it for you right here in All About the Funk. This is JC Soul and Show Me.

that vibe, loving that vibe. That is JC Soul. Yeah. Great, great song. Please go out there and support our independent artists. Yeah. Well, before we continue, we'd like to take a moment to recognize four important figures in soul, funk, and R&B who we lost in recent days. Ronald LaPrade, the co-founding bassist of the Commodores, helped create the foundation for classics like Brick House, Easy, Still, and Sail On. Dexter Wanzel, the gifted songwriter, producer, and musician, left an incredible legacy that includes Teddy Benegrass's Love TKO. We also say thank you to the unforgettable Peebo Bryson, whose voice graced generations of love songs and timeless classics, and to Foster Silvers, whose work with the Silvers helped bring us one of the defining dance records of the 1970s, song called Boogie Fever. Of course, we'd like this to be a celebration of music, the memories, and the joys that these artists brought to the world. So, we're going to start off remembering the one and the only Peebo Bryson, a voice that touched generations. And we'll remember him with this song from the album Reaching for the Sky. It's Peebo Bryson and Feel the Fire.

Reaching for the Sky, Evo Bryson, and the song Feel the Fire. Yeah. We also remember the extraordinary Dexter Wanzel, whose songwriting and production talents helped shape the sound of Philadelphia soul. Love TKO, written by Dexter Wanzel and Cecil Womack, appeared on Teddy Pendergrass's 1980 album called TP and became one of the greatest Quiet Storms classics ever recorded. This is Love TKO.

Again, that one written by Dexter Wanzel and Cecil Womack. Again, presented to us by Teddy Pendergrass from 1980. Now, Ronald LaPrade's bass lines helped drive the unmistakable sound of the Commodores for nearly two decades. Released in 1977 from the album Commodore's Brick House, a song that almost never made it on the album, remains one of funk's most recognizable and celebrated grooves. Check it out here, Brick House.

line driving that song. Of course, he brought it to the group and said, you need to have this on the album. And so glad that they did, because this one became one of their major crossover hits. Well, I'm going to move on to Foster Silver, who was part of one of the most successful family groups of the 1970s, helping to create music that still fills dance floors today. Boogie Fever reached number one on the Billboard Hot 100 in 1976 and appeared on the Silver's album Showcase. From the Silver's, this is Boogie Fever.

0: Hey, what's up, everybody? This is BJ Murphy, and I want to introduce to you Urban Radio's Odd Couple. It's the BJ Murphy Radio Show featuring my partner, Sean. And every day we engage our audience with straight, no chaser dialogue on today's pop culture. 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
1: Let's talk about some of the jobs that black people don't want to do anymore, like picking oranges and apples and grapes and pineapples and bananas.
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1: 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Remember, how many of your uncles and aunts live in New York now?
3: Too many of them.
2: 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They were saying they were treated unfairly.
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2: they weren't allowed those jobs.
1: Okay, I don't know too much about that. But I know some of the Negroes I know don't want to pick no oranges and apples. I'm not doing that either.
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You say they never saw this coming, well, you're not alone. $1 million renovations to a happy home. 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

Welcome to another edition of the Beats Per Minute Show. That's how it goes down every Saturday night, 10 p.m. to 1 a.m. Hitting the ground running, starting off with new music from Red Lotus featuring Guapile. It's called Hello Darling. Another one you may have heard first. Right here, Beats Per Minute.

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0: 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It's called Sunday Again.
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0: Nothing but new heat tonight. 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

listening to 320 Double Play. This one is called Undo. Another one you heard first right here in the Beast Permit Show. DJ Breeze in the mix. Once again, the time goes down every Saturday night, 10 p.m. to 1 a.m. Taking it easy for the ladies right now, this first hour.

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Once again, I'm heard here every Saturday night, 10 p.m. to 1 a.m. Big shout out to the architect, Marco Nobles, for making all this happen. Stick around. I'm not doing the house music this last for the last hour, but definitely going to be some definitely like Paradise Garage vibes, Studio 54 vibes going on. You already know what it is. Second hour, I don't know where I'm going just yet with it, but we'll just see in a minute.

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I pray love and good vibes spread like a plague until it take over the nation.

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I get faded like old news, but the paper's still rolling. Smokey's still smoking. Hey, you know this man.

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0: 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It's the BJ Murphy Radio Show featuring my partner, Sean. And every day we engage our audience with straight, no chaser dialogue on today's pop culture. 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
1: Let's talk about some of the jobs that black people don't want to do anymore, like picking oranges and apples and grapes and pineapples and bananas.
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hold on. Hold on. I got to start this record over again. Wait a minute. That's still on this record. I'ma play this for y'all. Hey, y'all get some more drinks going on. I sound a whole lot better.

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0: Hey, what's up, everybody? This is BJ Murphy, and I want to introduce to you Urban Radio's Odd Couple. It's the BJ Murphy Radio Show featuring my partner, Sean. And every day we engage our audience with straight, no chaser dialogue on today's pop culture. 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
1: Let's talk about some of the jobs that black people don't want to do anymore, like picking oranges and apples and grapes and pineapples and bananas.
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2: Say I'm sorry, but that moment.

I'm gonna do this music thing until it pays off. 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The pain they put on my brain, look, I just shake off. The stain they put on my lane, look, I just wipe off. That's what they heard about me. Get in my faculty and learn about me. I do it practically and earn it proudly. And don't forget about me. My name is Basic, I say. I wanna be the few to use music to influence the youth in a positive way. I promise one day, I hope they heard. And that's what I say. I hope they heard. That's what I say. I hope they heard. And that's what I say. Tihani, girl, what you say?

Frankie Quinones on percussion. Wellington Britt on the drums. Andre Avelino on the Spanish, Espanol. On the Espanol.

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1: I got a C, I got a C.

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1: And I'm playing, and that shit be coming to me too. I said, oh, god damn.
2: I'm serious. And see, they trying to control. You ain't controlling shit. OJ in principle. That's my final kill top. That's why I don't kill President Kennedy.
3: That's it.
2: OJ is so light in this shit. Thank you. Right. You understand what I'm saying? Yeah. Come on. Find out who killed Robert Kennedy. Emmett Till.
3: That's it.
2: Yeah. Still walking around. I'm trying to make him like divide. This shit is already divided. I mean, who wants to be divided? You know what I'm saying? I just was in Andrew.
4: Take three. Have y'all seen the movie Sinners? Well, I had the pleasure writing a song for Mr. Ryan Coogler and working with him, love with him, and the kid.

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Somebody take me in your arms tonight. 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I hope you can stand it. Stand it all. 'Cause what you out here doing, you didn't preach it all. Now I'm full of the blues, holy water too. They say the truth hurts, so I lied to you. Yes, I lied to you.

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1: tell you? We don't like being
2: you?
1: In the field because we ran away from the South to go to the North. Remember? How many of your uncles and aunts live in New York now?
3: Too many of them.
2: Yeah. So why were the farmers suing in Georgia? Because they was being treated unfairly for working in the fields. They were saying they were treated unfairly.
1: Yeah, I mean,
2: they weren't allowed those jobs.
1: Okay, I don't know too much about that. But I know some of the Negroes I know don't want to pick no oranges and apples. I'm not doing that either.
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0: Get out my dick.
1: In the club singing the song, yeah. Got all the in the club singing the song, yeah. And all the mama that they can't sing it.

0: Your call has been forwarded to an automated voice messaging system.
1: Okay, hi BOB, it's Corporate Erin, the manager for the managerial logistics of management at Bank Management. Okay, so I know originally that we were supposed to kind of go over some key messaging feedback, and I understand that's not entirely my role here. But in order for us to kind of get these deliverables out in a timely way, I just want to ensure that your core competency surrounding some of this critical messaging contains some key takeaway feedback that I think listeners will resonate with, okay? So this meeting was original.

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0: notorious king of this life and dying from New York. I'm going to come here for King Seed. You understand? All the original Rastaman inside the house. All the sexy model ladies inside the house is going large, okay? Yes, sir. But you see right about now, a reality check, Bridget.
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0: North Carolina has been the home of great artists like Nina Simone, Fonte, Maceo Parker, Ninth Wonder, John Coltrane, Thelonious Monk, John P. Key, Anthony Hamilton, George Clinton, Fantasia, Sunshine Anderson, and me, independent artist Mavis Swanpool. 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

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They have many flavors. Strawberry.

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Yes! I don't know what funny means. Does it mean I'm gonna hit the ground? Oh, I don't know what funny means. Does it mean I'm gonna hit the ground? Oh, I don't know what funny means. Does it mean I'm gone? Foolish men fool themselves into thinking they can acquire your heart. It's true they can plan as perfect a plan a man can plan to know your inner beauty. But the breezeway to your heart is not through your panties, nor past your curved soft lips. It's not even through your heart. Now, it's not even through your heart. It's through the eyes of a man who understands knowing your heart. Now, it's not even through your heart. It's through the eyes of a man who understands no man can hold your hands through plans. Mm-hmm.

drooling lesser gods who get ecstatic when they watch you slumber. He said one demigod actually fashioned you a bauble of fantastic metals and gems, had wishes of handing it to you, then realized pale are gifts intended to impress when all you want are early morning sunrises. He wanted to join you one morning, but was scared of being with two solo beings beaming on the world. He now cries, and those tears are staying in Amazon, Ganges, Hudson, and other lame rivers and ponds we put in poetry. But such is not the case. You cannot be playing. You'd be playing if birds were painted in metallic colors, if baseball games were exciting, if rainbows appeared at least once a week in different colors and different shapes, and guided tours were given of them by short men with funny hats and green suits who had names like McGillicuddy, McCocklin, or Keebler. But such is not the case. So my words left to highlight big and beautiful things, diminish small unimportant things, and my exclamation signs and sighs are used to describe it or define you, because I don't know what falling means. Does it mean I'm gonna hit the ground? Oh, I don't know what falling means. Does it mean I'm gonna hit the ground? I think I'll be secure.

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This is Mike Ashley with Soul Freedom, right here on Rhythm and Soul Radio. Kicking off today with Terry Tobin and Vibe With You. This is Edward Rhodes featuring Joranice Pace and The Appointed Time.

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Next we've got Bernie Stevenson with Gerald Albright.

Rhythm and Soul Radio, Urban Eclectic Internet Station. My name is Mike Ashley. The show is Soul Freedom. I'm here every Sunday. That was Deanne featuring D. Lucas. And keep coming back. Taylor Ayana, Mr. Monsieur.

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Spilt my wine. This is coming up, DJ B. Distance of the Night.

Felice Tillman. Put together in the UK, broadcast out of New York City. 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

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We're going to close out Hour One with a bit more Terry Tobin. Inside Out.

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Next, you got Higher Elevation, Mosaic Scales.

by Sayuka, Ame Fazi and Basil Isaac. Next we've got A Meeting of Minds with Lee John and Byron Stingley, Proud and Bold. E-Rays and Byron on the mix.

0: Masego and Dotted Line. Gonna have another one from Martin Luther McCoy. This one's called Now.
1: Should be hurting, but you still gotta say, hey, it's only the day, yeah. It's part of the process. It's nothing that's for me that's gonna miss me. If it missed me, then it wasn't for me.

I think we're going to stick with Spen until the end of the show. This is DJ Spen with Angelica Deneau featuring Jeff Straw. Our next one coming up is Dawn Tolman, DJ Spen. And then we'll close out with DJ Spen and Tasha LeRae, When I Need You Most. Thanks for listening this week. Stay tuned. Keep it locked to Rhythm and Soul Radio. I'm here every Sunday. See you next week, 5 o'clock Eastern Time. In the meantime, have a good week.

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8: 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Enter the keyword and you're entered to win $1,000. Each keyword you submit counts as another entry. Enter as many times as you like. Enter from wherever you like. The more you listen, the more chances you have to win. The Summer Cash Contest is going on right now, Monday through Friday. 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

feelings that I feel for you. So maybe we can make a we of me and you. I'ma treat you right tonight, let's make it last forever. I promise you that no one else will ever treat you better. And if you don't believe me, please see I don't need no effort. All you gotta do is flip that switch before we

0: Okay, you bubbling. Look.
1: Yeah.